fade eventually. So if our time is running out, day after day, we'll make the mundane a masterpiece. Oh my, my, oh my, my love. I take one look at you, you're taking me out.

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1: 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She brings me in a piece. I take her out to fancy restaurants. She takes the sadness out of me.

put your hands in the air, cause there's a party over here, so grab yourself a beer, and we can get our FIFA on. I'm with it, so let me put my big brown FIFA on. I'm coming with the disco, I can flip so, I'ma drop a solo tip, something for the honeys in the crowd, let me hear it, so I can turn the party out, till tomorrow afternoon, cause when I crack my stills, no one leaves the room, so tell me can you feel the, Mask girls coming with the FIFA, FIFA, FIFA.

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'Cause this house of mine.

Hit Radio City Brno. We gonna ride, ride, ride, ride, ride till we fall. 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

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So if our time is running out, day after day, we'll make the mundane a masterpiece. Oh my, my, oh my, my love. 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